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2: Kaiateahi. Which, actually, you can translate this one, means food of the fire.
3: Food of the fire.
2: And it pretty much means that's all they're good for. Yeah, might as well chuck them in the fire. So it is actually a bit of a curse, bit of a kofete. So be very careful when you're using it. And I suppose an expression in English that would be the same as kaiateahi would be, what do you think?
3: I think through different levels of severity, you can be like, oh, tits on a ball. You know, for a easy go, but, you know, there can be worse, you know.
2: You'll... Yeah. Kaiateahi.
4: He reo Māori.
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6: 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Today, we look at months of the year. Painga whāwhā, or aperira, is the kupu Māori for April. 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

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Friends to lovers need a part to star in. Like, wait, babe, let me ask your pardon.

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We've got you covered all day. Baby. 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
1: Kaiateahi. Which actually you can translate this one, means food of the fire.
2: Food of the fire.
1: And it pretty much means that's all they're good for. Yeah, might as well chuck them in the fire. So it is actually a bit of a curse, bit of a kofete, so be very careful when you're using it. And I suppose an expression in English that'd be the same as kaiateahi would be, what do you think?
2: I think through different levels of severity, you can be like, oh, tits on the ball. You know, for a easy go, but you know, there can be worse, you know.
1: Kaiateahi.
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3: Kia ora e te whānau. Today we look at the days of the week. Rā mere o paraire is the kupu Māori for Friday. Rā mere o paraire. Friday.
8: He reo kōrero, he reo ora. A spoken language is a living language.
9: 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Now, the latest news.
10: Good afternoon. In this update, the police commissioner is looking ahead after being cleared of historic complaints against him. The police watchdog found no evidence to prosecute Richard Chambers. The allegations were made by a woman he had been in a relationship with in the 90s. Chambers says he welcomes the outcome and is getting on with the job. Christchurch's iconic Arana Wildlife Park is in financial trouble. The 50-year-old zoo is $4 million in debt. Co-chair Professor Ken Hughes says they have a long list of expenses.
11: We've had to upgrade facilities, increase staff and a host of other things. We're going to be ticking economic boxes, social boxes and conservation boxes.
10: Arana has set up a Give a Little page for donations. An internal affairs investigation has led to the recovery of funding for community organisations. The work addressing historical issues has led to $11.5 million being returned through gambling grants. Director of Gambling Vicky Scott says the probe has delivered important results for communities and the integrity of the gambling system. Work is continuing with other operators and further funding may still be recovered. And a Gisborne man's Father's Day went a tad beyond socks and undies after learning he'd won $28 million. He was helping a family member on Sunday when he heard there'd been a big lotto win from the store he'd bought his ticket from. He says he's not rushing into making any big decisions, but is looking forward to setting his family up for the future. And that's news.
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10: In sport, Richie Moanga will start a test match for the All Blacks for the first time since the 2023 Rugby World Cup final. Coach Dave Rennie says it was always the plan to play the first five in Sunday's fourth test against the Springboks in Baltimore.
12: Talked about it a couple of weeks ago, that regardless of the results, whether we came here up 2-1 or down 2-1, we're going to start Richie.
10: Hooker Cody Taylor will captain the team for the first time in a test match. Staying with rugby, and Christchurch will host Super Rugby's Super Round again next year. After bringing in $13 million from this year's event, all 10 teams returned to Kaha in the first week of April next year. The opening game pits the Crusaders against the Brumbies on Friday. The Chiefs and Blues face Aussie opposition on Saturday, with the Highlanders and Hurricanes in action on Sunday against the Drua and Reds, respectively. And defending champ Aryna Sabalenka is through to the women's singles final at the US Open. She's beaten third seed Jessica Pegula 7-5, 6-2. The second semi-final between Elena Rybakina against Coco Gauff starts soon. That's sport. I'm Heather McCarron.
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14: Porotorua, a bit of cloud throughout the rest of the day with westerlies dropping to a low of 8 tonight. For the weekend, it's mostly fine tomorrow with sou'westers and a high of 17, with a few cloudy patches on Sunday. For Tauranga, it's mostly cloudy as we head into the weekend, dropping to a low of 10 tonight, but it is shaping up to be a fine day tomorrow with a high of 18, with a few cloudy patches on Sunday. For Taupoa, it's partly cloudy with westerlies throughout the rest of the day, dropping to a low of 8 tonight. For the weekend, fine and cloudy spells, and it can be windy at times as well, with a high of 15 tomorrow. For Whakatane, it's partly cloudy with nor'westers throughout the rest of the day, a bit of fog overnight, and we drop to a low of 6. A few cloudy patches over the weekend, and we've got a high of 19 tomorrow.
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18: 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This Bone Thugs and Harmony.
19: And we are Black Street. The Heat.

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0: Remember this one?
3: Chaka Khan. Shaka Khan, let me rock it, let me rock it, Shaka Khan. Let me rock it, that's all I wanna do. 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

Yeah. Yeah.

0: step aboard the Lakeland Queen for a unique New Zealand cruise experience, embracing the spirit of Manaakitanga and the immersive beauty and culture of Rotorua. The Lakeland Queen, bringing you the latest news update.
1: Good afternoon in this update. A Pokie sector review has uncovered cases where money that should have been available for community grants was instead used to buy gaming machines. The investigation has put the spotlight on how gambling proceeds are distributed. One outcome has been the recovery of $11.5 million for community organisations. The government has accepted all but one of the recommendations from a hospitality sector review. There'll be a reform of alcohol licensing costs, including removing annual fees and reducing renewal fees. The changes are expected to be in place by 2029. The ribbon's been cut on Auckland City Rail Link ahead of the opening this weekend. Politicians were among those who gathered for today's ceremony. NZ First Leader and Rail Minister Winston Peters began his speech with a song.
2: Welcome to the tunnel, and in the words of Johnny Cash, I hear a train a-coming, it's rolling round the bend, and I ain't seen the sunshine since I don't know when.
1: Peters took aim at the Māori names for the new stations. The Mayor of Christchurch expects another multi-million dollar injection to the city's economy during rugby's Super Round. After the success of April's inaugural event, Te Kaha Stadium has again been awarded hosting rights. Phil Major can only see the upside.
3: This is the icing on the cake, so to speak. The amount of sales it did for Christchurch all over the world, if we get anywhere near the same benefit as we did last year, it's win-win for everyone.
1: And that's news.
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1: In sport, Cody Taylor will captain the All Blacks in a test match for the first time on Sunday. With Adi Savia out injured, coach Dave Rennie's recalled the experienced hooker to lead the side against the Springboks in Baltimore.
4: We felt Cody coming back in, he's an excellent player, but gives us a lot of experience and leadership, and that's been really valuable throughout the week.
1: More problems are looming for the Los Angeles Clippers basketball team. The Clippers recently received the biggest sanctions in NBA history for salary cap circumvention in relation to star player Kawhi Leonard. Now the New York Times is reporting that a criminal investigation led by the US Attorney's Office in Brooklyn has been opened. And defending champ Aryna Sabalenka has kept her hopes of a US Open three-peat alive. The top seed has beaten American third seed Jessica Pegula 7-5-6-2 in the first semi-final to reach Sunday's decider. There she will face the winner of the second semi-final between new world number one Elena Rybakina and fourth seed Coco Gauff. That's sport. I'm Heather McCarron.
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5: A bit of cloud throughout the rest of the day with westerlies dropping to a low of 8 tonight. For the weekend, it's mostly fine tomorrow with sou'westers and a high of 17 with a few cloudy patches on Sunday. For Tauranga, it's mostly cloudy as we head into the weekend, dropping to a low of 10 tonight. But it is shaping up to be a fine day tomorrow with a high of 18 with a few cloudy patches on Sunday. For Taupoa, it's partly cloudy with westerlies throughout the rest of the day, dropping to a low of 8 tonight. For the weekend, fine and cloudy spells, and it can be windy at times as well, with a high of 15 tomorrow. For Whakatane, it's partly cloudy with nor'westers throughout the rest of the day. A bit of fog overnight and we drop to a low of 6. A few cloudy patches over the weekend and we've got a high of 19 tomorrow.

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1: Turn it up!
2: 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'Cause I'm Curtis Blow, and I want you to know that these are the breaks.

0: Take in the stunning scenery of Ohinemutu, Makoya Island, and Sulphur Point while enjoying a buffet-style and a la carte meal. For more info, head to lakelandqueen.com. 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
1: Good afternoon. In this update, a pokie sector review has uncovered cases where money that should have been available for community grants was instead used to buy gaming machines. The investigation has put the spotlight on how gambling proceeds are distributed. One outcome has been the recovery of $11.5 million for community organisations. The government has accepted all but one of the recommendations from a hospitality sector review. There'll be a reform of alcohol licensing costs, including removing annual fees and reducing renewal fees. The changes are expected to be in place by 2029. The ribbon's been cut on Auckland City Rail Link ahead of the opening this weekend. Politicians were among those who gathered for today's ceremony. NZ First Leader and Rail Minister Winston Peters began his speech with a song.
2: Welcome to the tunnel, and in the words of Johnny Cash, I hear a train a-coming, it's rolling round the bend, and I ain't seen the sunshine since I don't know when.
1: Peters took aim at the Māori names for the new stations. The Mayor of Christchurch expects another multi-million dollar injection to the city's economy during Rugby Super Round. After the success of April's inaugural event, Te Kaha Stadium has again been awarded hosting rights. Phil Major can only see the upside.
3: This is the icing on the cake, so to speak. The amount of sales it did for Christchurch all over the world, if we get anywhere near the same benefit as we did last year, it's win-win for everyone.
1: And that's news.
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1: In sport, All Blacks World Cup winning coach Sir Steve Hansen has joined Manly in the NRL as the new football performance director. He'll be tasked with overseeing leadership development, team culture and high performance strategy. The NRL playoffs begin tonight. The Rabbitohs taking on the Knights. For the loser tonight, it's season over. Kickoff's at 10-10. The second women's semi-final at the US Tennis Open. It's into the third set between second seed Elena Rybakina and American contender Coco Gauff. It's on serve deep in the decider. Earlier, there was a statement performance from top seed Aryna Sabalenka, who beat the third seeded American Jessica Pegula 7-5, 6-2. At the MCG, the San Francisco 49ers and Los Angeles Rams playing the first regular season NFL game ever played in Australia. The 49ers arrived more than a week ago to adjust to the time change. The Rams showed up roughly 28 hours before kickoff. It looks like the early arrival is paying off. In the final quarter, the 49ers ahead 24-7. That's sport. I'm Heather McCarron.
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4: For Tauranga, it's mostly cloudy as we head into the weekend, dropping to a low of 10 tonight, but it is shaping up to be a fine day tomorrow with a high of 18, with a few cloudy patches on Sunday. For Rotorua, a bit of cloud throughout the rest of the day with westerlies, dropping to a low of 8 tonight. For the weekend, it's mostly fine tomorrow with sou'westers and a high of 17, with a few cloudy patches on Sunday. For Whakatane, it's partly cloudy with nor'westers throughout the rest of the day, a bit of fog overnight, and we drop to a low of 6. A few cloudy patches over the weekend, and we've got a high of 19 tomorrow. For Taupō, it's partly cloudy with westerlies throughout the rest of the day, dropping to a low of 8 tonight. For the weekend, fine and cloudy spells, and it can be windy at times as well, with a high of 15 tomorrow.
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Kōwhiri ora e te whānau, ahi ahi marie, kia ora, hello, hi, ni hao, and a welcome back to the Heat FM. Keeping you company this afternoon, and this will be my final afternoon show, e tewi. He tino hari kua au, engari, he tino paudi. Ai, a little bit upset, a little bit sad, but hey, I'm not leaving you guys permanently. All I'm doing is motivating you for your morning. So stay tuned and stay locked for Parakuihi with Hapai Rere. Here we are, today's a little bit of a recap for our Friday, and a new release is coming out with Stan Walker. So stay tuned around our 4 o'clock hour. I have got some tea for yous. Also, did you know that Stan Walker low-key is from Rotorua? Yeah, take that to school on your Monday, Dewey. We've got G-Eazy on the way, Sun and Water, right here on The Heat.

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3: 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Here is Ngā Rerenga Kupu o te Rā, Māori phrase a day. Today, we look at ngā whanaungatanga, relationships. 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
1: He reo Māori!
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3: 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Today we look at the days of the week. Rā mere, o paraire, is the kupu Māori for Friday. Rā mere, o paraire, Friday.
1: He reo kōrero, he reo ora.
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Fade away, Chef Fu, who is coming to Rotorua in October the 17th, to be exact. So don't forget to get your tickets to the Sir Howard Morrison Centre. He oi, with that being said, I have a pātai mō te tamariki, aye, for the tamariki. And our pātai is, if you could make one sport compulsory at school, which means, you know, everyone had to be a part of it, even the kaiako, what sport would that be? Would it be basketball, rugby, netball, volleyball, even golf? Or better yet, simple game of kia rahi. Let us know, tamariki ma. Get on to your parents' wire or tell them to mail the heat and give us your answer today. We've got Jay-Z on the way, the Black Seeds, right here on the Heat FM.

Fire Got to Blaze, Sunset Tsunami coming through on the Heat FM. And E Te Whanau, before we sign this hour out, who remembers the birds and the bees and the flowers and the trees? Funny, because my daughter is low-key slowly starting to learn about it, but I'm a little bit scared to have a kōrero with her about it because I feel like the younger you tell them, you've opened a new world of exposure. So how do you feel, Mātua Mā, about the birds and the bees, and what do you think the right ages is to have that kōrero with your tamariki? Let us know. The Heat FM, we've got Crystal Waters on the way.

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6: Kia ora e te whānau. Here is Ngā Rerenga Kupu o te Rā. Māori phrase a day. Today, we look at ngā whanaungatanga. Relationships. If someone asks, Ehi a te roa e piri ana. How long have you been together? You can reply with, E rua rā. 2 days. E rua wiki. 2 weeks. 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Māori phrase a day.
4: He reo kōrero, he reo ora.
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6: Te mana kaha o te whānau. The strength and power of the whānau.
7: 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Violence flourishes when there is secrecy and acceptance.
6: Te mana kaha o te whānau, the strength and power of the whānau.
8: Etu whānau, working together for a violence-free future.
9: 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Now, the latest news.
10: Good afternoon in this update. The AA is reminding motorists that we've seen a surge in oil prices before and not to panic. Brent crude is trading at just under $108 a barrel, which fuel spokesperson Terry Collins says will lead to petrol price increases in the coming weeks. He points out we had this earlier in the year and we got through it.
11: Just to reiterate, we haven't got a supply problem, but we're just getting a price problem again.
10: The first sod has been turned on the new Whangarei Hospital redevelopment. Health Minister Simeon Brown says the site will have two structures, a new acute services building and a 158-bed ward tower. The acute building will include an expanded ED and modern intensive care facilities. An earlier crash on Auckland's Southern Motorway is continuing to affect southbound traffic. 6 vehicles collided on State Highway 1 at Drury, leaving 2 people with minor injuries. And motorists heading south of Ashburton next week are urged to plan ahead with big delays expected. A section of State Highway 1 that was badly affected by potholes after recent storms is being rebuilt. NZTA warns there'll be traffic delays of up to 45 minutes during the day at peak times. And the AI researcher who quit his job at tech giant Anthropic for gambling with lives has doubled down on his comments. Jacob Coxon's social media posts garnered hundreds of millions of views. He's told CBS News he was serious when he said the technology could destroy humanity.
12: It really is just a super advanced intelligence. It will be smart enough to kill us. It could blackmail or persuade humans. It doesn't look that different from science fiction films.
10: And that's news.
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10: In sport, 2 All Blacks veterans are in the reserves for the 4th test with South Africa in Baltimore. Coach Dave Rennie says Bowden Barrett and Rico Ioane have contributed greatly as leaders on the tour. Now it's time to do that again in a test.
13: Both really excited about the opportunity to get a crack, and it's a chance for them to make a bit of a statement and put a bit of pressure on us long-term selection-wise.
10: The Manly Sea Eagles have a new football performance director. It's All Blacks World Cup winning coach Sir Steve Hansen. The NRL playoffs kick off tonight with the Rabbitohs Knights elimination match. And at the US Tennis Open, the women's semis, second seed Elena Rybakina beating American Coco Gauff, taking the deciding set 6-4. At the MCG, the NFL experiment, the San Francisco 49ers beat the LA Rams 27-7. Potential court action between the NRL and New Zealand Rugby. NZR has sent a letter this week expressing the viewpoint that the Chiefs was not an acceptable name for the new Papua New Guinea franchise. New Zealand Rugby owns the Chiefs franchise in Super Rugby Pacific. That's sport. I'm Heather McCarron.
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15: For Tauranga, it's mostly cloudy as we head into the weekend, dropping to a low of 10 tonight, but it is shaping up to be a fine day tomorrow with a high of 18, with a few cloudy patches on Sunday. For Rotorua, a bit of cloud throughout the rest of the day with westerlies, dropping to a low of 8 tonight. For the weekend, it's mostly fine tomorrow with sou'westers and a high of 17, with a few cloudy patches on Sunday. For Whakatane, it's partly cloudy with nor'westers throughout the rest of the day. A bit of fog overnight and we drop to a low of 6. A few cloudy patches over the weekend and we've got a high of 19 tomorrow. For Taupō, it's partly cloudy with westerlies throughout the rest of the day, dropping to a low of 8 tonight. For the weekend, fine and cloudy spells and it can be windy at times as well, with a high of 15 tomorrow.
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Also worldwide on the iHeartRadio app. Now, coming up in this hour, we've got some tea to spill. Now, Stan Walker has released a new waiata all around his whānau. Aye, how beautiful is that? Also stating that he is also from Tūhoro, Tūhoro, Tūhorangi Ngāti Wahi Ao.

0: 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He reo Māori. He reo Māori.
1: He reo rangatira. Kia ora te whānau. Here is Ngā Rerenga Kupu o te Rā, Māori phrase a day. Today, we look at ngā whanaungatanga, relationships. If someone asks, Ehia te roa e piri ana. How long have you been together? You can reply with, E rua rā, 2 days. 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Ngā Rerenga Kupu o te Rā, Māori phrase a day.
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1: 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Rā mere o paraire is the kupu Māori for Friday. Rā mere o paraire. 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

Nelly Furtado coming through on 99.1. You're locked back in with Hapai Rere, keeping you company this afternoon. And Ete Iwi, just a quick reminder out there, we've got mini wānanga happening for our rangatahi. Aye, one of them being our taia wānanga, thanks to Te Runanga o Ngāti Pikiao. Now, it is a three-day wānanga for tamariki from 12 years old to 16 years of age. Now, if you love your wai, your whenua, and your marakai, sign up. Aye, sign up. Got nothing to lose, everything to gain. And for more information and details, head over to Te Runanga Pikiao Facebook and Instagram page. Scan the QR code, Ete Iwi, and get yourself registered. There's only one twist. You've got to be a part of all 3 days, baby. We've got Bone Thugs and Harmony in the mix. Jason Derulo right here on The Heat.

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Welcome back, e te iwi. If you didn't know, Te Hikoi A Whero is happening tonight from 7pm to 7am. Now, it's all around creating awareness around, you know, suicide prevention. And it is a real thing that is happening here in Aotearoa. Now, if you do want to be a part of the kaupapa, or you want to get some K's in, you want to support them, maybe you want to go down and have a little kōrero, share some wisdom, 7pm to 7am. Anytime, e te iwi, head down to the lakefront boardwalk. Aye, that's where it's all going down tonight. We will be catching up with Manaaki, who is, I guess, a rangatira from Te Puna Ariki. So utoni mai te iwi, that's coming up in our 5 o'clock hour. But for now, hey, you guessed it right, more Waiata, Coco Jones, Tyler, right here on The Heat.

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3: 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E rua wiki, 2 weeks. E rua tau, 2 years. Ngā Rerenga Kupu o te Rā, Māori phrase a day.
1: He reo kōrero, he reo ora.
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8: Good evening. In this update, a Māori public health advocate says the misuse of millions by Pokie Trusts exposes the reality of the funding model. An internal affairs investigation has found widespread issues, including money that should have been for community grants being used for expenses such as buying gaming machines. Jason Alexander from Hāpai Te Holder says communities are being harmed twice from one of the most addictive forms of gambling. The cost of living crisis has hit the iconic Arana Wildlife Park in Christchurch. The 50-year-old attraction has a $4 million hole in its budget. Zoo co-chair Professor Ken Hughes says they're thinking outside the box.
9: Visitors alone cannot pay the bills. We're launching a Give a Little site, talking to philanthropists, businesses and, of course, Christchurch City Council.
8: The AA says there's no need to panic despite higher fuel prices heading our way. Brent crude has surged to $108 a barrel. Fuel price spokesperson Terry Collins is reiterating that New Zealand does not have a supply problem.
10: We are a country that can afford to pay the prices. Unfortunately, they're going to be high prices. We had that earlier in the year when they skyrocketed and we sustained it.
8: And rugby's Super Round is returning to Christchurch and the city's mayor is delighted. April's inaugural event saw millions of dollars injected into the economy at the opening of Te Kaha Stadium. Phil Major says it's a sign of the city's rejuvenation.
11: We've got it back. No one else has got it. It's just another cog in the wheel that brings more stuff here. And we've had the Warriors down here. We're going to have the Kiwis rugby league team playing France.
8: And that's news.
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8: In sport, Coach Dave Rennie is stressing that the change at first five for Sunday is not a reflection of Ruben Love's form. Rennie says the plan was always to start Moanga in Baltimore. He told Ruben Love that the Soweto Test was the All Blacks' biggest game since the World Cup final.
12: Yeah, we trusted him to run the ship ahead of probably three more experienced 10. So, you know, it's highlights where we see him.
8: The Manly Sea Eagles have a new football performance director, none other than All Blacks World Cup winning coach Sir Steve Hansen. NZR has sent a letter to the NRL this week expressing the viewpoint that the Chiefs was not an acceptable name for the new Papua New Guinea franchise. The All Whites will now play four fixtures beginning later in the month. Friendlies against China and Palestine have been added to the Curran Cup matches. At the US Tennis Open, the women's final will be between Aryna Sabalenka and Elena Rybakina, Rybakina beating Coco Gauff in 3 sets. And at the MCG, the NFL experiment, the San Francisco 49ers beat the LA Rams 27-7. That's sport. I'm Heather McCarron.
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13: For Tauranga, it's mostly cloudy as we head into the weekend, dropping to a low of 10 tonight, but it is shaping up to be a fine day tomorrow with a high of 18, with a few cloudy patches on Sunday. For Rotorua, a bit of cloud throughout the rest of the day with westerlies, dropping to a low of 8 tonight. For the weekend, it's mostly fine tomorrow with sou'westers and a high of 17, with a few cloudy patches on Sunday. For Whakatane, it's partly cloudy with nor'westers throughout the rest of the day. A bit of fog overnight and we drop to a low of 6. A few cloudy patches over the weekend and we've got a high of 19 tomorrow. For Taupō, it's partly cloudy with westerlies throughout the rest of the day, dropping to a low of 8 tonight. For the weekend, fine and cloudy spells and it can be windy at times as well, with a high of 15 tomorrow.
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18: The artists you know are right here. The Heat.

10 years ago, I was actually a breakfast host. I did like a midday 10 to 4. Yeah, that's right, I did a 6-hour show. So I really miss doing the morning mahi, I'm not going to lie. So a little bit excited, a little bit sad, but definitely I will not be leaving you at Iwi. So don't forget to stay tuned from 8 a.m. to 12 p.m. every weekday starting from Monday. But we've got my Shan in the mix, a little bit of Stan Walker. And if you haven't seen it already, he's got a new waiata out. Whakarongo mai.

0: Welcome back to the Heat FM. Keeping you company this afternoon. Now, we've got a beautiful kaupapa happening. A really sentimental kaupapa, I guess you could say, as well. This is Te Hikoi Awhero, Darkness Turns to Light. Now, joining us on the Heat FM today, we have Manaaki from Te Puna Ariki. Kia ora.
1: Mauri ora kia tātou, mauri ora.
0: Pihia.
1: Poi, busy, all over the place these days, as we are, as we must be.
0: Aye, summer soon, Jim.
1: Summer soon, we're getting there.
0: Let's push. Now, for those who are hearing about Te Hikoi Awhero for the first time, what is the kaupapa behind this?
1: So the kaupapa behind this hikoi is to kind of bring light to a topic that is kind of just not talked about here in Aotearoa, New Zealand. Or if it is, it's talked very, very lightly. So Te Hikoi Awhero is about mental health, about the struggles to our rangatahi, not even just our rangatahi, but our wāra community, our whānau, about whakamomori, suicide itself. This hikoi is to, like I said, to bring light to this topic and get people to hopefully just talk about it itself. Yeah. So that's what our kaupapa is this Friday. Yeah.
0: Beautiful. Now, what does Te Hikoi Awhero mean to you personally, and why was this chosen?
1: Te Hikoi Awhero, to me, personally, it is an opportunity, if I'm being honest. It is an opportunity, like I said, for our whole whānau. Everyone struggles at one point in my whakaaro. Everyone has their downs, everyone has their up. But Te Hikoi Awhero, basically, especially doing Under the Moon or Whero, even during the darkest times, during the hardest nights, at the end of it, there's always going to be light. Everything gets slightly better. Everything will brighten up sooner or later. So Te Hikoi Awhero was kind of just emphasising to hold in there. Hey, hold out. My help will come, or someone will come for you, or the day will get brighter for you at the end of the night. Yeah.
0: Now, like you said, the hikoi runs through the night. What do you hope people will take away from this experience?
1: So what we're hoping, this is an experience or a kaupapa that we're trying to do yearly, annually. And what we're hoping to gain, or what people will gain from this experience, is to not be whakamā, to not be shy about this topic at all. If you're struggling, to call for help. If you're if you're in a dark spot, then reach out. That's what I'm hoping our whānau and our tānema and our wahine, just everybody, will gain from this. It's not bad to ask for help. It's not scary to ask for help. You'll always have someone out there that loves you more than the world itself. So reach out. That's what I'm hoping they'll gain from this experience itself.
0: Now, beautiful kōrero. Now, can you tell us about Tiko Haidunga Memorial Grant and who it is there to support?
1: So, this memorial grant was named after my cousin who passed away to whakamomori, to suicide. And this grant is basically to support any rangatahi or anyone that has initiatives within the community to uplift rangatahi, to help the rohe, to help the community itself. If you have initiative, you've got plans, you've got something big you want to do, but you kind of don't have the means, the funds or the ways, come to Te Puna Ariki. That's where we are happy to help you with those grants and stuff like that as well. As I said, our kaupapa is strictly rangatahi, is trying to be rangatahi focused for helping our young ones. Yeah.
0: I think you're doing very well at that. I mean, if you haven't seen their social media, Te Puna Ariki, Facebook and Instagram, Te Whanau, we are very happy.
1: Chaka a follow.
0: We are very happy rangatahi in that whare. So if you do have rangatahi who are wanting just another family outside of their own, I definitely recommend Te Puna Ariki.
1: No mai.
0: Now, for someone who might be a little bit nervous about coming along, what would you say to encourage them to take that first step?
1: Ko e whakamā whānau. This is as I said, this kaupapa is a kaupapa that is open for everybody. If you're nervous about coming from 7 to 7, because it's a hikoi throughout the night, 12 hours, you don't have to come at the start. Turn up at 9 o'clock, walk for an hour, walk for 2 hours, and then you can just leave after that if you'd like to. If you're a bit whakamā, we will try and make it as comfortable and as open. We're trying to make it as open and comfortable for anybody from all walks of life to come down. Last year, we had some whānau rocking up at 5 o'clock in the morning, walking till 7 till the end of it. So, it was amazing. It was amazing. And as I said, don't be shy. Don't be shy. This is a massive opportunity for you. If you don't want to talk, Kitipai. If you want to talk, everybody walking their boardwalk or you with you has had a very similar experience or lost someone to an experience like this as well. So, don't be shy.
0: Now, for whānau, like you said, it's from 7 p.m. to 7 a.m.
1: Yep.
0: on Friday. What sort of whānau can get involved?
1: So, on the lakefront, 7 o'clock to 7, and in terms of involvement, everybody can get involved.
0: Koeke.
1: So koeke, rangatahi, tupakeke, all ages come down, and they, like I said, they jump in on the hikoi, there'll be a couple, 50, 100, maybe a couple other people there with you, and it's a great opportunity for you, as I said, to talk about a very similar experience that you guys have had. You don't, even if you haven't experienced something like this, know my anyway. If you, I know lots of people know it's a big topic or a touch topic. So if you, like I said, if you're not affected, if you haven't been affected from it, know my anyway. Come down, have a kōrero, have a be there for your friend, your whānau, and so on. Yeah, for your neighbour.
0: For your neighbour.
1: For your neighbour.
0: Now, what would you love to see come from Te Hikoi a Whero beyond this one night?
1: I would love to see many things come from this hikoi, if I'm being honest. But like I said, mainly just the comfortability of being able to talk about your experiences, being able to talk about needing help or being low or having, you know, sad moments. Just what I'm hoping is that people will communicate their feelings a bit better. Not have to shove it down or hide it or carry on their day-to-day lives while, you know, posting a plastic smile on their face. Communication is key, whānau. Communication is key. Like I said before, if you're struggling, reach out. If you need a hand, call out for it. Someone, or if not everyone, is there to help you.
0: Beautiful. Now, who has helped make this kaupapa possible for another year here at Rotorua?
1: So we've done a collabs with a couple of our other trusts and a couple of our other kaupapa that kind of help us with many of our different things that we do, from Save Our Babies to a lot with us as well. They are massive helpers of ours, to even the other iwis and the hapu and the trust around here tend to help quite a bit. But this is a kaupapa that is we've opened up to all of our trust and all of our different communities. So this year, quite a few of them have jumped on, and I really wish I bought a list of. So I could give a bit of a proper shout-out to all those that decided to jump on. Love you, whānau. Thank you for...
0: We see yous.
1: I'll give you a shout-out from the day.
0: Oh, beautiful. Now, pātai whakamutinga. It's a really serious kaupapa. We 100%. Want to spread awareness. What do you want to leave, like a little whakatauke, a little message for our whānau out there? Again, who may be struggling, who may know other whānau who are struggling. What would you say?
1: So for their whānau, a bit of whakatauke. This is a whakatauke I actually use at mahi, at Te Puia. And this whakatauke I use at the end of my tours and stuff like that. I teach it to all my guides as well when I'm teaching them around. This whakatauke is, yaha te mea nui o tēnei au. Ai māku e ki atu he tanata, he tanata, he tanata. Hey, what is the most important thing in this world? It is people. It is people. It is people. If you are struggling, my friends, my whānau, hey, nei mai ki te panariki. Come down to the trust. Come play some pool. Come play some ping pong. We got it all down there. But yeah, as I said, this kaupapa is a very untouched, and we just want to make it normalised to be able to talk about it, to be able to ask for help, and to be able to reach out is what we want to do here. Yeah.
0: Beautiful. Any final words for the whānau out there?
1: At the Trust Whānau, we're constantly doing stuff. We're constantly on the run, on the gun. If you're interested in any of the kaupapa that we are doing, from Mauraku, the Mohis run our Mauraku, so if you want to do some Mauraku with us, reach out on our socials to some of our fitness programs and everything like that. Like I said, all of them are on our socials, so chuck a follow, jump on there, and we'll keep you guys updated.
0: And there you have it, Etiwi. And he forgot to mention also that they have a September calendar out for you guys. Kaupapa every week, so make sure you get amongst it. Te Puna Ariki, Facebook and Instagram, but the Uhebiri Tiwi. Let's dive back into some more music right here on the

wild and wonderful music.

0: Take in the stunning scenery of Ohinemutu, Makoya Island, and Sulphur Point while enjoying a buffet-style and a la carte meal. For more info, head to lakelandqueen.com. Now, your news update.
1: Good evening. In this update, Louise Upston will lead the government's response to the public inquiry into the disappearance of Tom Phillips' three children. The PM's office says Minister Upston is already working alongside other ministers to strengthen the systems responsible for protecting children from abuse, neglect and harm. The inquiry examines whether government agencies took enough steps to protect the trio's welfare and safety. It's yet to be tabled in Parliament. The rejuvenation of Christchurch continues, with rugby's Super Round returning to the city in 2027. It follows the success of April's event, which coincided with the opening of the stadium. Mayor Phil Major is delighted.
2: We've been to hell and back through the earthquake. It's another cog in the wheel that brings more stuff here. And also we've got supercars again. It's a catalyst that brings lots of people to the city.
1: The researcher who quit his job at technology giant Anthropic, saying AI could destroy humanity, has been doing the media rounds. Jacob Coxon reiterated to CBS News that the situation is dire.
3: If we keep racing, it'll be a lot harder to have completely watertight safety cases, dangerous for humanity, and literally kill us all. All I'm saying is the current race route probably doesn't end well.
1: And State Highway 6 between Makarora and Hawea in central Otago will fully reopen during daytime hours this weekend. The road has been shut on weekdays, apart from escorted convoys, due to slips. NZTA says more work is needed to address the risk of more debris and rockfall coming down. And that's news.
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1: In sport, the Manly Sea Eagles have a new football performance director. It's All Blacks World Cup winning coach Sir Steve Hansen. The NRL playoffs kick off tonight with the Rabbitohs Knights elimination match. The Warriors playing the Dolphins early tomorrow evening. Week 7 of the 10-round NPC continues in just over an hour. 4th place Otago hosting 5th place Tasman. And potential court action between New Zealand Rugby and the NRL. NZR has sent a letter this week expressing the viewpoint that the Chiefs is not an acceptable name for the new Papua New Guinea franchise. New Zealand Rugby owns the Chiefs franchise in Super Rugby Pacific. Two extra games for the All Whites across the upcoming FIFA international football window starting later this month. Friendlies against China and Palestine have been added to matches already announced as part of the Curran Cup. And the top two seeds are through to the women's final at the US Tennis Open. Elena Rybakina completed a 3-set win over American contender Coco Gauff, taking out the final set 6-4. Rybakina will meet Aryna Sabalenka in the final. That's sport. I'm Heather McCarron.
0: 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They're also handling the latest weather update.
4: For Tauranga, it's mostly cloudy as we head into the weekend, dropping to a low of 10 tonight, but it is shaping up to be a fine day tomorrow with a high of 18, with a few cloudy patches on Sunday. For Rotorua, a bit of cloud throughout the rest of the day with westerlies, dropping to a low of 8 tonight. For the weekend, it's mostly fine tomorrow with sou'westers and a high of 17, with a few cloudy patches on Sunday. For Whakatane, it's partly cloudy with nor'westers throughout the rest of the day, a bit of fog overnight and we drop to a low of 6, a few cloudy patches over the weekend, and we've got a high of 19 tomorrow. For Taupō, it's partly cloudy with westerlies throughout the rest of the day, dropping to a low of 8 tonight. For the weekend, fine and cloudy spells, and it can be windy at times as well, with a high of 15 tomorrow.
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0: Ahiahi Marie Ipi Iwi, welcome back to the Hit FM, keeping you company this afternoon from 3 p.m. to 7 p.m. tonight. Now, if you haven't seen on our socials, we're going to have an interview with Digital Natives Academy. Now, they have a beautiful kaupapa going on. They're trying to seek themselves one van and a trailer, potentially two, if we're talking to the right people today. But we're going to introduce one of our newest friends to the heat, Morena. Now, we're going to do a kowai koe no hia koe for whanau who don't know who you are. So, kowai koe. Hey, thank you for your mahi. Very, very important. Basically, what she's trying to say is she helps look after your rangatahi, digital natives. And we just want that experience to be just as beautiful for them as well, te whanau. Now, your post says that you're currently vanless at the moment. Now, what challenges does that create when you're travelling to kaupapa or competitions around Otorua?
1: Mm.

0: Oh, ticker. Yeah, and I feel you on that. It's quite restraining not having an important piece. It's like having the final piece to your puzzle, isn't it? Yeah. Beautiful. Same. 100% tautoku this. Now, your rangatahi are out here chasing opportunities from job interviews to many kaupapa here in Rotorua, like we were just talking about. Now, how important is having reliable transport? I'm already picturing all the different kaupapa they'll be going to te iwi. Now, you're also aiming to get a 12 to 14 seater van with a trailer. Hashtag trailer. What will having that vehicle allow your team to do that you couldn't easily do now?
1: Wow.

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Also, you know, rangatahi, they don't pack lightly these days. No, they have a suitcase at their whanau. Oh, yeah, I love them so much. Now, for anyone who is listening and they want to support this kaupapa, how can they get behind this fundraiser and help you guys reach your goal? Plus one van.

0: Thank you so much for your kōrero. And I also would like to shout out to all our businesses out there. I mean, this is our future. These are our rangatahi wanting to take all these opportunities. So if you can get amongst it, it would be hugely appreciated. Just think about seeing your kids on Te Karere. Ay, news story. Aukaha, te taipu kōrero. But do you have anything? Iwi, get amongst it. We want to get a van for our rangatahi in a trailer. We want to see them pursue and achieve all their goals. But thank you so much for joining us on today's show. And do you have a little wire to request?
1: Oh, I can't think of anything off the top of my head.
0: Do you like a bit of brandy?
1: Yes.
0: Yeah?
1: Yes, that'll be perfect for a Monday.
0: Oh, there we have it, Iwi. Brandy on ways right here on The Heat.

Stefano, and welcome back. This is Hapa Arere, signing out for the Heat Drive. And my final voice break. But again, it's not sad news or bad news. I'll see you Monday morning, waking you up with all the motivation. And again, tino hare kua au. Bit sad, but hopefully I can find someone to fill in the Heat Drive. That is my goal, e te iwi, but that is me for today. I'm going to go enjoy my weekend, and you do the same, and be safe. Don't do anything Nan wouldn't approve of. That's right. But hei kona, mā te wā, signing out for the final time. Ka kī!

0: step aboard the Lakeland Queen for a unique New Zealand cruise experience, embracing the spirit of Manaakitanga and the immersive beauty and culture of Rotorua. The Lakeland Queen, bringing you the latest news update.
1: Good evening to you. In this update, Senior Minister Louise Upston will lead the government's response to the inquiry into the disappearance of Tom Phillips's children. The probe looks at whether government agencies did enough to protect their welfare and safety. The PM's office says additional information requested by the Attorney General has been received, and the report will be tabled in Parliament in due course. A Give a Little page has been launched for the family of the teenager fatally struck by a train in Auckland. The Mount Albert Grammar student was hit at the Baldwin Avenue station on Wednesday. The page describes the boy as a much-loved son, grandson, nephew, cousin and friend who's left a space that can never be filled. Money raised will help with funeral costs. The rejuvenation of Christchurch continues with rugby's Super Round returning to the city next year. It follows the success of April's event, which coincided with the opening of One New Zealand Stadium. Mayor Phil Major is delighted.
2: We've been to hell and back through the earthquake. It's another cog in the wheel that brings more stuff here. And also we've got supercars again. It's a catalyst that brings lots of people to the city.
1: Oil prices are softening slightly after an active day of trading, having threatened to climb above $109 a barrel. Brent crude has dropped back a touch to just over $107. The prices, though, are still the highest seen in months. And that's news.
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1: In sport, Ethan Blackadder will start his first test in over 2 years on Sunday morning. The Tasman flanker runs out at Openside for the fourth test against the Box in Baltimore. Coach Dave Rennie says Blackadder is relentless.
3: Ethan will go 120 minutes if you need him to, so it made sense to start him, and he's been excellent.
1: And NPC rugby just about to get underway. Otago at home to Tasman. The NRL playoffs begin tonight. The Rabbitohs taking on the Knights. For the loser tonight, it is season over. Kickoff is at 10 to 10. The Warriors Dolphins play tomorrow evening from 5 past 6. Their last seven consecutive meetings, dating back to May 2024, have all proved to be absolute blockbusters between the two sides, ending in no less than 4-point margins every time. At the MCG, the NFL experiment, the first regular season NFL game ever played in Australia. The San Francisco 49ers arrived more than a week ago. It paid off. They beat the Rams 27-7. That's sport. I'm Jeff Bryan.
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1: Mostly cloudy for Rotorua with the westerly, an overnight low of 8. Tomorrow it's mainly fine with a moderate sou'wester. And on Sunday it's partly cloudy, a top tomorrow of 17. Mainly fine for Tauranga with the westerly, an overnight low of 10. Tomorrow it's a mix of sun and cloud, still the moderate westerly. Sunday it's back to mainly fine and a top tomorrow of 18. Mainly fine for the bay with the westerly, Tauranga 10 overnight and Whakatane 5. Tomorrow it's a mix of sun and cloud, still the moderate westerly, Tauranga atop of 18 and Whakatane 19. Mostly cloudy for Taupō with the westerly, an overnight low of 7. Tomorrow mainly fine, still that moderate westerly, Sunday it's more a mix of sun and cloud, a high tomorrow of 15.
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9: 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So what you're saying is, you know, we can get freaky again.

That's my for life. I'm out with the bull. I'm in with the real. I'm at the church doing work, spitting game from the pulpit. Now that's the business. And God is my witness. LBC 213. Hell yeah, we in this. It's so relentless. And all my dogs up against a life sentence. I love y'all like I love no. And that's real.

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Yeah. To see the man upstairs. Yeah. On some real talk, homie, I'm tired of being stuck here. If I could, I would fly to the moon. Y'all probably think I'm tripping off these.

0: step aboard the Lakeland Queen for a unique New Zealand cruise experience, embracing the spirit of Manaakitanga and the immersive beauty and culture of Rotorua. The Lakeland Queen, bringing you the latest news update.
1: Good evening to you in this update. Be smart and don't panic is the AA's message as oil prices surge to around $108 a barrel. Fuel spokesperson Terry Collins says New Zealand does not have a supply problem, but prices at the pump will rise. He's reminding motorists to drive sensibly, check tyre pressures and maintain your vehicle.
2: Realistically, that's about the only thing you can do other than taking public transport, because we don't have a lot of option around our pricing. We're at the mercy of the international trend.
1: The search for a 52-year-old man missing from Opotiki is set to continue over the weekend. It's been almost 2 weeks since Billy Joe Pereniki was last seen. That was on August 30. He's described as being comfortable in the bush and is well known in the area. The AI researcher who quit his job at tech giant Anthropic for gambling with lives has doubled down on his comments. Jacob Coxon's social media posts garnered hundreds of millions of views. He's told CBS News he was serious when he said the technology could destroy humanity.
3: It really is just a super advanced intelligence. It will be smart enough to kill us. It could blackmail or persuade humans. It doesn't look that different from science fiction films.
1: The Duke of Sussex's first public engagements since moving his family back to England have been announced. Prince Harry is set to appear at charity events in London later this month. He served as patron of Wellchild for 18 years and will join young winners and their families for the award show on September 21. That's news.
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1: In sport, Ethan Blackadder will start his first test in over 2 years on Sunday morning. The Tasman flanker runs out at Openside for the fourth test against the Box in Baltimore. Coach Dave Rennie says Blackadder is relentless.
4: Ethan will go 120 minutes if you need him to. So it made sense to start him, and he's been excellent.
1: And NPC Rugby just about to get underway. Otago at home to Tasman. The NRL playoffs begin tonight. The Rabbitohs taking on the Knights. For the loser tonight, it is season over. Kickoff is at 10 to 10. The Warriors Dolphins play tomorrow evening from 5 past 6. Their last seven consecutive meetings, dating back to May 2024, have all proved to be absolute blockbusters between the two sides, ending in no less than 4-point margins every time. At the MCG, the NFL experiment, the first regular season NFL game ever played in Australia. The San Francisco 49ers arrived more than a week ago. It paid off. They beat the Rams 27-7. That's sport. I'm Jeff Bryan.
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1: Mostly cloudy for Rotorua with the westerly, an overnight low of 8. Tomorrow it's mainly fine with a moderate sou'wester. And on Sunday, it's partly cloudy, a top tomorrow of 17. Mainly fine for Tauranga with the westerly, an overnight low of 10. Tomorrow it's a mix of sun and clouds, still the moderate westerly. Sunday it's back to mainly fine and a top tomorrow of 18. Mainly fine for the bay with the westerly, Tauranga 10 overnight and Whakatane 5. Tomorrow it's a mix of sun and clouds, still the moderate westerly, Tauranga a top of 18 and Whakatane 19. Mostly cloudy for Taupō with the westerly, an overnight low of 7. Tomorrow mainly fine, still that moderate westerly. Sunday it's more a mix of sun and cloud, a high tomorrow of 15.
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love.

0: step aboard the Lakeland Queen for a unique New Zealand cruise experience, embracing the spirit of Manaakitanga and the immersive beauty and culture of Rotorua. The Lakeland Queen, bringing you the latest news update.
1: Good evening to you. In this update, Louise Upston will lead the government's response to the public inquiry into the disappearance of Tom Phillips' three children. The inquiry examines whether government agencies took enough steps to protect the trio's welfare and safety. It's yet to be tabled in Parliament. In Auckland, a woman who reportedly gave a man dying on an Auckland footpath CPR yesterday afternoon says she is reluctantly speaking out. She claims a nearby medical centre in Mount Albert refused to help the man or let members of the public use their defibrillator. The AA says there's no need to panic despite higher fuel prices heading our way. Brent crude has surged to $108 a barrel. Fuel price spokesperson Terry Collins is reiterating New Zealand does not have a supply problem.
2: We are a country that can afford to pay the prices. Unfortunately, they're going to be high prices. We had that earlier in the year when they skyrocketed and we sustained it.
1: The cost of living crisis has hit the iconic Orana Wildlife Park in Christchurch. The 50-year-old attraction has a $4 million hole in its budget. Zoo co-chair Professor Ken Hughes says they're thinking outside the box.
3: Visitors alone cannot pay the bills. We're launching a Give a Little site, talking to philanthropists, businesses, and of course Christchurch City Council.
1: And State Highway 6 between Makarora and Hawia in central Otago will fully reopen during daytime hours this weekend. The road's been shut on weekdays apart from escorted convoys due to slips. And that's news.
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1: In sport, NPC Rugby in Dunedin, Otago had led Tasman 28-19 at half-time and Otago kicked on to win at 57-33, 8-5. Shannon Frizzell playing for Tasman and back in New Zealand rugby, almost 3 years since his last All Blacks appearance. The NRL playoffs kick off in just on 50 minutes, the Rabbitohs Knights elimination match. For the loser of this match, it is holiday time. The Warriors playing the Dolphins early tomorrow evening. Up the Waz. And potential court action between New Zealand Rugby and the NRL. NZR has sent a letter this week expressing the viewpoint that the Chiefs is not an acceptable name for the new Papua New Guinea franchise. New Zealand Rugby owns the Chiefs franchise in Super Rugby Pacific. And tomorrow, the men's semis at the US Tennis Open. Today, the women's draw. The top two seeds made it through to the final. Elena Rybakina, who's set to become the new world number one, will play Aryna Sabalenka, who was the world number one. That's sport. I'm Jeff Bryan.
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1: Mostly cloudy for Rotorua with the westerly, an overnight low of 8. Tomorrow it's mainly fine with a moderate sou'wester. And on Sunday, it's partly cloudy, a top tomorrow of 17. Mainly fine for Tauranga with the westerly, an overnight low of 10. Tomorrow, it's a mix of sun and clouds, still the moderate westerly. Sunday, it's back to mainly fine and a top tomorrow of 18. Mainly fine for the bay with the westerly, Tauranga 10 overnight and Whakatane 5. Tomorrow, it's a mix of sun and clouds, still the moderate westerly, Tauranga a top of 18 and Whakatane 19. Mostly cloudy for Taupō with the westerly, an overnight low of 7. Tomorrow, mainly fine, still that moderate westerly. Sunday, it's more a mix of sun and cloud. A high tomorrow of 15.

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0: step aboard the Lakeland Queen for a unique New Zealand cruise experience, embracing the spirit of Manaakitanga and the immersive beauty and culture of Rotorua. The Lakeland Queen, bringing you the latest news update.
1: Good evening to you. In this update, the AA is reminding motorists that we've seen a surge in oil prices before and not to panic. Brent crude is trading at just under $108 a barrel, which fuel spokesperson Terry Collins says will lead to petrol price increases in the coming weeks. He points out we had this earlier in the year and we got through it.
2: Just to reiterate, we haven't got a supply problem, but we're just getting a price problem.
1: In Auckland, a woman who reportedly gave a man dying on an Auckland footpath CPR yesterday afternoon says she is reluctantly speaking out. She claims a nearby medical centre in Mount Albert refused to help the man or let members of the public use their defibrillator. A Give a Little page has been launched for the family of the teenager fatally struck by a train in Auckland. The Mount Albert Grammar student was hit at the Baldwin Avenue station on Wednesday. The page describes the boy as a much-loved son, grandson, nephew, cousin and friend who's left a space that can never be filled. The researcher who quit his job at technology giant Anthropic says AI could destroy humanity. He's been doing the media rounds, Jacob Coxon reiterating to CBS News that the situation is dire.
3: If we keep racing, it'll be a lot harder to have completely watertight safety cases, dangerous for humanity and literally kill us all. All I'm saying is the current race route probably doesn't end well.
1: Jacob Coxon's social media posts garnered hundreds of millions of views. That's news.
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1: In sport, MPC Rugby in Dunedin, Otago beating Tasman 57-33 this evening, 8 tries to 5, having led 28-19 at half-time. Shannon Frizzell playing for Tasman back in New Zealand rugby, almost 3 years since his last AB's appearance. That win pushes Otago up to second for the time being, at least 4 points behind Hawke's Bay, who host North Harbour on Sunday. And the NRL playoffs are just underway, the Rabbitohs Knights elimination match. For the loser of this match, that means the season's over. The Warriors playing the Dolphins early tomorrow evening. Up the Waz. And the Manly Sea Eagles have a new football performance director. It's All Blacks World Cup winning coach Sir Steve Hansen. Two extra games for the All Whites across the upcoming FIFA international football window starting later this month. Friendlies against China and Palestine have been added to matches already announced as part of the Kirin Cup. That's sport. I'm Jeff Bryan.
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1: Mostly cloudy for Rotorua with the westerly, an overnight low of 8. Tomorrow it's mainly fine with a moderate sou'wester. And on Sunday it's partly cloudy, a top tomorrow of 17. Mainly fine for Tauranga with the westerly, an overnight low of 10. Tomorrow, it's a mix of sun and clouds, still the moderate westerly. Sunday, it's back to mainly fine and a top tomorrow of 18. Mainly fine for the bay with the westerly, Tauranga 10 overnight and Whakatane 5. Tomorrow, it's a mix of sun and clouds, still the moderate westerly, Tauranga a top of 18 and Whakatane 19. Mostly cloudy for Taupō with the westerly, an overnight low of 7. Tomorrow, mainly fine, still that moderate westerly. Sunday, it's more a mix of sun and cloud. A high tomorrow of 15.

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1: Whoa! Turn that beat up.
2: This thing right here is letting all the ladies know what guys talk about. You know, the finer things in life.

0: step aboard the Lakeland Queen for a unique New Zealand cruise experience, embracing the spirit of Manaakitanga and the immersive beauty and culture of Rotorua. The Lakeland Queen, bringing you the latest news update.
1: Good evening to you. In this update, the AA is reminding motorists that we've seen a surge in oil prices before and not to panic. Brent crude is trading at just under $108 a barrel, which fuel spokesperson Terry Collins says will lead to petrol price increases in the coming weeks. He points out we had this earlier in the year and we got through it.
2: Just to reiterate, we haven't got a supply problem, but we're just getting a price problem again.
1: In Auckland, a woman who reportedly gave a man dying on an Auckland footpath CPR yesterday afternoon says she is reluctantly speaking out. She claims a nearby medical centre in Mount Albert refused to help the man or let members of the public use their defibrillator. A Give a Little page has been launched for the family of the teenager fatally struck by a train in Auckland. The Mount Albert Grammar student was hit at the Baldwin Avenue station on Wednesday. The page describes the boy as a much-loved son, grandson, nephew, cousin and friend who's left a space that can never be filled. The researcher who quit his job at technology giant Anthropic says AI could destroy humanity. He's been doing the media rounds, Jacob Coxon reiterating to CBS News that the situation is dire.
3: If we keep racing, it'll be a lot harder to have completely watertight safety cases, dangerous for humanity and literally kill us all. All I'm saying is the current race route probably doesn't end well.
1: Jacob Coxon's social media posts garnered hundreds of millions of views. That's news.
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1: In sport, MPC Rugby in Dunedin, Otago beating Tasman 57-33 this evening, 8 tries to 5, having led 28-19 at half-time. Shannon Frizzell playing for Tasman back in New Zealand rugby, almost 3 years since his last AB's appearance. That win pushes Otago up to second for the time being, at least 4 points behind Hawke's Bay, who host North Harbour on Sunday. And the NRL playoffs are just underway, the Rabbitohs Knights elimination match. For the loser of this match, that means the season's over. The Warriors playing the Dolphins early tomorrow evening up the Waz. And the Manly Sea Eagles have a new football performance director. It's All Blacks World Cup winning coach Sir Steve Hansen. Two extra games for the All Whites across the upcoming FIFA international football window starting later this month. Friendlies against China and Palestine have been added to matches already announced as part of the Kirin Cup. That's sport. I'm Jeff Bryan.
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1: Mostly cloudy for Rotorua with the westerly, an overnight low of 8. Tomorrow it's mainly fine with a moderate sou'wester. And on Sunday, it's partly cloudy, a top tomorrow of 17. Mainly fine for Tauranga with the westerly, an overnight low of 10. Tomorrow, it's a mix of sun and clouds, still the moderate westerly. Sunday, it's back to mainly fine and a top tomorrow of 18. Mainly fine for the bay with the westerly, Tauranga 10 overnight and Whakatane 5. Tomorrow, it's a mix of sun and clouds, still the moderate westerly. Tauranga a top of 18 and Whakatane 19. Mostly cloudy for Taupō with the westerly, an overnight low of 7. Tomorrow, mainly fine, still that moderate westerly. Sunday, it's more a mix of sun and cloud. A high tomorrow of 15.
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4: Let's get it. 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

0: step aboard the Lakeland Queen for a unique New Zealand cruise experience, embracing the spirit of Manaakitanga and the immersive beauty and culture of Rotorua. The Lakeland Queen, bringing you the latest news update.
1: Good morning in this update. Americans have been commemorating the 25th anniversary of the September 11 attacks. It's now 25 years since four planes were hijacked by Islamic terrorists, killing nearly 3,000 people. Donald Trump spoke at the Pentagon while former ex-presidents attended a ceremony in New York. Here, Victoria University's Dr. Grant Morris says the attack significantly shaped New Zealand's government policy.
2: For example, New Zealand joining the intervention in Afghanistan, and just the way in which New Zealand had to become part of that international networking to try and combat terrorism.
1: Meanwhile, Yemen's Houthi movement has taken control of the country's entire Red Sea coastline. After a recent advance, which has now seen them seize a strategic island, the Iranian-aligned group says it will prevent Saudi shipping from passing through an increasingly vital waterway. It's hoped Wellington's public transport woes will be eased by a new waterfront corridor. The regional council has endorsed the business case for Harbour Quays. It now goes to the city council. And Dunedin's playing host to a contest this weekend that's not for those afraid of heights. The 32nd South Island Tree Climbing Competition is being held at the Dunedin Botanic Garden. Coordinator and arborist Ben Fentiman says Dunedinites are encouraged to come along.
3: It's a great way to highlight, you know, these amazing trees that Dunedin has in the botanical gardens and encourage people to look up and admire the tree as well as watching.
1: And that's news.
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1: In sport, the Newcastle Knights are into week two of the NRL finals after a 20-10 win over the Rabbitohs in Sydney. Tonight it's the Warriors against the Dolphins at Mount Smart with kickoff at 6:05. Coach Andrew Webster's looking forward to plenty of support from the crowd.
4: They're fun, they're intimidating, they're loud, they're enjoyable. So yeah, just come on the weekend, be yourselves, we need you. Yeah, and don't change.
1: To NPC Rugby, Otago have moved to second on the NPC points table after thrashing Tasman 57-33. Former All Black Shannon Frizzell made his much-awaited return for Tasman in the loss. There's three games today with Auckland hosting Counties Manukau, Northland at home against Waikato and Canterbury playing winless Wellington in Christchurch. And Premier League football club Hull City have been fined close to $100,000 for discriminatory chanting by fans during the FA Cup defeat to Chelsea earlier this year. Three fans have also been banned from attending games for at least 3 years. That's sport. I'm Torben Akel.
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1: For Tauranga, it's a mostly clear day today with moderate westerly winds and a high of 18 degrees. Tonight it's the same, mostly clear with moderate westerlies and a low of 9 degrees. For the region, it's a partly cloudy day today with moderate southwest winds and a high of 17 degrees. Tonight it's mostly clear with moderate westerlies and a low of 6 degrees. For Whakatane, it's a clear day today with moderate westerly winds and a high of 18 degrees. Tonight it's mainly clear with light westerly winds and a low of 6 degrees. For Taupō, it's a partly cloudy day today with moderate west to southwest winds and a high of 15 degrees. Tonight it's mostly clear with moderate westerlies and a low of 7 degrees.
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That's when I knew that your heart was scarring. Friends to lovers need a part to star in. Like, wait, babe, let me ask your pardon. This ain't Gucci, this is Prada, darling. If you want something, you can ask.

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1: Good morning. In this update, an official 9/11 memorial is underway in New York. It's now 25 years since four planes were hijacked by Islamic terrorists, killing nearly 3,000 people. The ceremony recognising those killed or wounded has included speeches from family members. Michael Massaroli, whose father died in the World Trade Center, called for unity and tolerance.
2: I've had to grow up and spend the past 25 years seeing people use it to hate on people who don't look like them. And that's wrong, and that does no honour to the victims here.
1: Yemen's Houthi militants have seized territory near the Bab al-Mandab Strait in the Red Sea. The Iranian-aligned group says it will prevent Saudi shipping from passing through the waterway. Oil prices have climbed over $100 a barrel in recent days, in part due to the Houthis' advances. Christchurch's Arana Wildlife Park has set up a Give a Little page to try to help solve its financial issues. The zoo is about $4 million in debt. Christchurch Mayor Phil Major wants to know more.
3: I remember taking my kids there when they were little, and we've got a report coming to finance performance at the next meeting where we'll discuss it and see what we can do to help.
1: And dozens of arborists are in Dunedin this weekend to determine the mainland's best. The 32nd South Island Tree Climbing Competition is being held at the Dunedin Botanic Garden. Coordinator Ben Fentiman says 39 competitors will take part, from their teens to their mid-40s.
4: The top qualifiers from our South Island competition qualify for the national competition at the end of October.
1: And that's news.
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1: In sport, loose forward Ethan Blackadder will start his first test in over 2 years when the All Blacks take on the Springboks in Baltimore tomorrow morning. Coach Dave Rennie says Blackadder is relentless.
5: Ethan will go 120 minutes if you need him to. So it made sense to start him, and he's been excellent.
1: In NPC rugby, Otago thrashed Tasman to move to second on the points table. Rugby with All Blacks travel and hospitality.com. A vocal crowd is expected as the Warriors take on the Dolphins at Mount Smart in the NRL playoffs tonight. Kickoffs at 6:05. Meanwhile, the Rabbitoh season is over after they were beaten by the Knights. The first of the men's semi-finals are about to get underway at the US Tennis Open in New York. German top seed Alexander Zverev is up against Russian Karen Khachanov. The second semi is an All-American contest with Francis Tiafoe against Ben Shelton. At the Irish Golf Open, Kazuma Kibori is 5-under in a tie for fifth, 6 shots below the leader, Shane Lowry. Fellow Kiwi Daniel Hillier is tied 21st. That's sport. I'm Torben Akil.
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1: For Tauranga, it's a mostly clear day today with moderate westerly winds and a high of 18 degrees. Tonight it's the same, mostly clear with moderate westerlies and a low of 9 degrees. For the region, it's a partly cloudy day today with moderate southwest winds and a high of 17 degrees. Tonight it's mostly clear with moderate westerlies and a low of 6 degrees. For Whakatane, it's a clear day today with moderate westerly winds and a high of 18 degrees. Tonight it's mainly clear with light westerly winds and a low of 6 degrees. For Taupō, it's a partly cloudy day today with moderate west to southwest winds and a high of 15 degrees. Tonight it's mostly clear with moderate westerlies and a low of 7 degrees.
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1: 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Here is Ngā Rerenga Kupu o te Rā, Māori phrase a day. Today we look at Ngā Hākinakina, sports and recreation. Kei te tākaro pāwhutu pāoro mātou, meaning we're playing touch rugby. 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
3: Kia ora te whānau. Here is Ngā Rerenga Kupu o te Rā, Māori phrase a day. Today we look at Ngā Hākinakina, sports and recreation. Kei te tākaro pāwhutu pāoro mātou, meaning we're playing touch rugby. 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
1: He reo rangatira.
3: 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Today, we look at months of the year. Painga whāwhā, or aperira, is the kupu Māori for April. Painga whāwhā, or aperira, April.
1: He reo kōrero, he reo ora.
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6: Good morning in this update. Ceremonies have been held across the US to mark 25 years since the September 11 terror attacks. President Donald Trump wasn't at New York's Ground Zero as it doesn't allow political speeches. Instead, he spoke at the Pentagon, which was also hit by a hijacked plane on the day.
7: On days like 9/11, we learn what a country is truly made of. In those harrowing days, we saw the authentic spirit of our nation.
6: The mayor of Christchurch is confident Arana Wildlife Park can get out of financial trouble. The zoo is $4 million in debt, but Phil Major sees growth opportunities.
8: We've got a lot more people have moved into the area, like Selwyn and Waimak and here, and generally more people in Canterbury, so it will get more visitors.
6: And Arana has set up a Give a Little page for donations. The mainland's champion tree climber will be decided in Dunedin this weekend. The 32nd South Island Tree Climbing Competition is being held at the Dunedin Botanic Garden. Arborist and coordinator Ben Fentiman says Saturday's five preliminary events include the mock aerial rescue.
9: So they have a set time limit to rescue a dummy out of a tree because it's very important to us as arborists. So if an accident happens at work, we're able to get our colleagues down.
6: And Celine Dion has returned to the stage 4 years after being diagnosed with a rare neurological condition. The Canadian pop star stopped performing in 2022 due to a disorder which causes severe muscle spasms. However, she's just performed in Paris in front of more than 30,000 fans. That's news.
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6: In sport, Warriors coach Andrew Webster says he wants his players to focus on the basics in tonight's NRL playoff clash with the Dolphins at Mount Smart.
11: Obviously we know the intensity of finals goes up, but those little things that they've worked on all year matter, and they matter most.
6: Kickoffs at 6:05 and the Knights continue for another week after beating the Rabbitohs 20-10. To NPC rugby, Otago thrashed Tasman last night to move to second on the points table. There's three games today. First up, Auckland hosting Counties Manukau at Eden Park at 2 p.m, followed by Northland against Waikato and Whangarei at 5, and then Canterbury playing winless Wellington tonight. New Zealand's Liam Lawson has finished 10th in the two practice sessions driving for Red Bull at the Spanish Grand Prix on the new circuit in Madrid. George Russell was the quickest in the first practice, while championship leader Kimi Antonelli fastest in the second. And after two rounds, Kiwi Kazuma Kibori is tied 5th at the Irish Golf Open. Daniel Hillier tied 21st. That's sport. I'm Torben Akil.
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6: For Tauranga, it's a mostly clear day today with moderate westerly winds and a high of 18 degrees. Tonight it's the same, mostly clear with moderate westerlies and a low of 9 degrees. For the region, it's a partly cloudy day today with moderate southwest winds and a high of 17 degrees. Tonight it's mostly clear with moderate westerlies and a low of 6 degrees. For Whakatane, it's a clear day today with moderate westerly winds and a high of 18 degrees. Tonight it's mainly clear with light westerly winds and a low of 6 degrees. For Taupō, it's a partly cloudy day today with moderate west to southwest winds and a high of 15 degrees. Tonight it's mostly clear with moderate westerlies and a low of 7 degrees.
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1: Kia ora te whānau, here is Ngā Rerenga Kupu o te Rā, Māori phrase a day. Today we look at Ngā Hākinakina, sports and recreation. Kei te tākaro pāwhutu paoro mātou, meaning we're playing touch rugby. Pāwhutu paoro, touch rugby. You can replace pāwhutu paoro with poitarawhiti, netball, poitūkohu, basketball, poifana, soccer, futu paoro, rugby. 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

0: Saturday.
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4: Kia ora te whānau. Here is Ngā Rerenga Kupu o te Rā, Māori phrase a day. Today we look at Ngā Hākinakina, sports and recreation. Kei te tākaro pāwhutu paoro mātou, meaning we're playing touch rugby. Pāwhutu paoro, touch rugby. You can replace pāwhutu paoro with poitarawhiti, netball, poitūkohu, basketball, poifana, soccer, futu paoro, rugby. Ngā rerenga kupu o te rā, Māori phrase a day.
2: He reo kōrero, he reo ora.
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2: E tū! He reo Māori!
3: He reo Māori!
2: He reo rangatira!
4: Kia ora te whānau. Today, we look at months of the year. Painga whāwhā, or aperira, is the kupu Māori for April. Painga whāwhā, or aperira, April.
2: He reo kōrero, he reo ora.
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8: Step aboard the Lakeland Queen for a unique New Zealand cruise experience, embracing the spirit of Manaakitanga and the immersive beauty and culture of Rotorua. The Lakeland Queen, bringing you the latest news update.
9: Good morning in this update. Donald Trump has called on Americans to never forget what happened on September the 11th, 2001. The US president was speaking at a ceremony at the Pentagon, which was struck by one of the hijacked planes that day.
10: We cannot forget that moment of immense and horrible evil that took place in this world, bent on the destruction of all that is good.
9: Back here, Christchurch City Council has ordered a report into Arana Wildlife Park's financial issues. The zoo is about $4 million in debt. Mayor Phil Major says he wants to learn more.
11: There's been a lot of work done on it over the years to keep it to where it is, but it just needs another lift to keep it up with 20th century, so to speak. We've got a report coming to finance performance.
9: Organisers of a West Coast event today in Punakaiki are hoping to get more locals eating wild goat. Bush to belly is part of efforts to encourage hunting of the invasive species to boost conservation. Natasha Savage of the Deerstalkers Association says wild goat meat can be nicer than people expect.
12: The perception is that goats are stinky and don't taste very good and might be a little bit tougher. So we're really just trying to show people different ways that you can utilise a goat.
9: And the first known set of footprints from an adult Tyrannosaurus rex have been found in North Dakota. They're thought to date back more than 60 million years. Each of the footprints is nearly a metre long with a stride of around 4 metres. Analysis suggests the dinosaur was walking at about the speed of a brisk human pace. That's news.
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9: In sport, the Newcastle Knights are into week two of the NRL finals after a 20-10 win over the Rabbitohs. Tonight it's the Warriors against the Dolphins at Mount Smart, kickoffs at 6:05. Coach Andrew Webster says he's looking forward to plenty of crowd support.
13: They're fun, they're intimidating, they're loud, they're enjoyable. So yeah, just come on the weekend, be yourselves, we need you. Yeah, and don't change.
9: To NPC Rugby Otago have moved to second on the points table after thrashing Tasman 57-33. There's three games today, with Auckland hosting Counties Manukau, Northland at home against Waikato, and Canterbury playing winless Wellington in Christchurch. At the Irish Golf Open, Kazuma Kobori is 5-under in a tie for fifth, six shots behind the leader Shane Lowry. Fellow Kiwi Daniel Hillier is tied 21st. And New Zealand's Liam Lawson has finished 10th in the two practice sessions, driving for Red Bull at the Spanish Grand Prix. George Russell was the quickest in the first practice, while championship leader Kimi Antonelli fastest in the second. That's sport. I'm Torben Akel.
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9: For Tauranga, it's a mostly clear day today with moderate westerly winds and a high of 18 degrees. Tonight it's the same, mostly clear with moderate westerlies and a low of 9 degrees. For the region, it's a partly cloudy day today with moderate southwest winds and a high of 17 degrees. Tonight it's mostly clear with moderate westerlies and a low of 6 degrees. For Whakatane, it's a clear day today with moderate westerly winds and a high of 18 degrees. Tonight it's mainly clear with light westerly winds and a low of 6 degrees. For Taupō, it's a partly cloudy day today with moderate west to southwest winds and a high of 15 degrees. Tonight it's mostly clear with moderate westerlies and a low of 7 degrees.
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0: 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My name is LMA.
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2: 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Keep it locked and don't go nowhere.
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0: take in the stunning scenery of Ohinemutu, Makoya Island, and Sulphur Point while enjoying a buffet-style and a la carte meal. 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
1: Good morning. In this update, commemorations are ongoing across the United States, marking 25 years since the 9/11 terror attacks. Speaking from the Pentagon, which was struck by one of the planes that day, President Donald Trump praised how his country responded to the attacks.
2: Americans are made of a goodness and spirit that can transcend any earthly force. And that's what we're doing, better than anyone else has ever been able to do it.
1: A key oil pipeline in Saudi Arabia has been shut down after being attacked. The infrastructure has become critical to the kingdom amid the blockade of the Strait of Hormuz. Its foreign ministry has blamed drones launched by unspecified actors in Iraq, where several pro-Iranian militias are active. Saudi Arabia is also grappling with an advancing Houthi movement in nearby Yemen, which has helped push the price of oil over $100 a barrel in recent days. New Zealand Post is experiencing issues with online services such as parcel tracking. It says staff are working to restore services as soon as possible. And West Coasters are being encouraged to eat more wild goat. The Deerstalkers Association is running a bush-to-belly event at Punakaiki that includes butchering and cooking demonstrations. Secretary Natasha Savage says it's part of a national contest targeting the pests.
3: It's the West Coast Open Day, so people can bring their goat tails in to submit them for the competition and get their heads measured as well.
1: That's news.
0: 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Bringing you the sports news update.
1: In sport, the All Blacks won't be changing their game plan too much as they head into the fourth and final test against the Springboks in Baltimore tomorrow morning. Captain Cody Taylor says they're sticking to what they know.
4: Obviously we've had injuries, so other people get to slot in there. So the brand of rugby we want to play is the same as it has been this whole tour.
1: To NPC Rugby, Otago thrashed Tasman last night to move to second on the points table. There's three games today. First up, Auckland hosting Counties Manukau at Eden Park at 2, followed by Northland against Waikato and Whangarei at 5, and then Canterbury playing winless Wellington tonight. Cool and windy conditions forecast for the Warriors NRL playoffs clash with the Dolphins at Mount Smart. Kickoffs at 6:05. And in last night's game, the Knights continue for another week after beating the Rabbitohs 20-10. And New Zealand's Liam Lawson has finished 10th in the two practice sessions driving for Red Bull at the Spanish Grand Prix on the new circuit in Madrid. George Russell was the quickest in the first practice, while championship leader Kimi Antonelli fastest in the second. That's sport. I'm Torben Akel.
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1: For the region, it's a partly cloudy day today with moderate southwest winds and a high of 17 degrees. Tonight, it's mostly clear with moderate westerlies and a low of 6 degrees. For Tauranga, it's a mostly clear day today with moderate westerly winds and a high of 18 degrees. Tonight, it's the same, mostly clear with moderate westerlies and a low of 9 degrees. For Taupo, it's a partly cloudy day today with moderate west to southwest winds and a high of 15 degrees. Tonight, it's mostly clear with moderate westerlies and a low of 7 degrees. For Whakatane, it's a clear day today with moderate westerly winds and a high of 18 degrees. Tonight it's mainly clear with light westerly winds and a low of 6 degrees.
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1: Good morning. In this update, police are at the scene of a serious house fire in the Bay of Plenty. Emergency services were called to Matakana Island near Tauranga around 4 this morning. Hatohone St John says a helicopter treated one patient who was taken to Waikato Hospital in a moderate condition. Americans are marking 25 years since the September 11 attacks, which killed almost 3,000 people. President Donald Trump led the service at the Pentagon while all living ex-presidents were at Ground Zero, the former site of New York's Twin Towers. New York City Mayor Zoran Mamdani spoke at an interfaith service in Manhattan.
2: 25 years since the darkest day that our city has ever known. 25 years of grief and sacrifice. 25 years also of heroism and of rebuilding.
1: And a trove of CIA documents relating to 9/11 have been declassified for the first time. The presidential briefings show there was increasing concern about al-Qaeda beforehand. One memo from 1998 warned the terrorist group may fly an aeroplane into an American city. And West Coasters are being taught how to turn wild goats into food. The Deerstalkers Association is running a bush-to-belly event series in different locations for 3 months. Secretary Natasha Savage says it's about protecting the environment while also stocking the freezer.
3: We're trying to promote goats as a food source for families, so we serve a lot of goat-based dishes at the events. We're making bone broth right now.
1: And that's news.
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1: In sport, Warriors coach Andrew Webster wants his players to focus on the basics in tonight's NRL playoff clash with the Dolphins at Mount Smart.
4: Obviously, we know the intensity of finals goes up, but those little things that they've worked on all year matter, and they matter most.
1: Kickoffs at 6:05, and last night's game, the Knights beat the Rabbitohs. To Rugby All Blacks captain Cody Taylor is expecting the Springboks to hit them hard in tomorrow morning's fourth and final test in Baltimore. South Africa lead the series 2-1. In NPC rugby today, Auckland are at Eden Park against neighbours counties Manukau at 2:05. Northland host Waikato and Whangarei at 5:05. And Wellington are looking for their first win, but play Canterbury and Christchurch at 7:10. At the US Tennis Open in New York, top-seeded German Alexander Zverev has beaten Russian Karen Khachanov in straight sets to make the final. The second semi-final is about to get underway. It's an all-American contest with Francis Tiafoe against Ben Shelton. That's sport. I'm Torben Akel.
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1: For the region, it's a partly cloudy day today with moderate southwest winds and a high of 17 degrees. Tonight, it's mostly clear with moderate westerlies and a low of 6 degrees. For Tauranga, it's a mostly clear day today with moderate westerly winds and a high of 18 degrees. Tonight, it's the same, mostly clear with moderate westerlies and a low of 9 degrees. For Taupo, it's a partly cloudy day today with moderate west to southwest winds and a high of 15 degrees. Tonight, it's mostly clear with moderate westerlies and a low of 7 degrees. For Whakatane, it's a clear day today with moderate westerly winds and a high of 18 degrees. Tonight it's mainly clear with light westerly winds and a low of 6 degrees.

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1: Kaiateahi. Which actually you can translate this one means food of the fire.
2: Food of the fire.
1: And it pretty much means that's all they're good for. Yeah, might as well chuck them in the fire. So it is actually a bit of a curse, bit of a kofete, so be very careful when you're using it. And I suppose an expression in English that'd be the same as kaiateahi would be, what do you think?
2: I think through different levels of severity you can be like, oh, tits on a ball. You know, for a easy go, but you know, there can be worse, you know.
1: Kaiateahi.
3: Kia koe, kei te mōhio koe ki te tangi o te pitipiti. 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
6: 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Painga Whāwhā, or Aperira, is the kupu Māori for April. 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
2: Kaiateahi. Which, actually, you can translate this one, means food of the fire.
3: Food of the fire.
2: And it pretty much means that's all they're good for. Yeah, might as well chuck them in the fire. So it is actually a bit of a curse, bit of a kofete, so be very careful when you're using it. And I suppose an expression in English that'd be the same as kaiateahi would be, what do you think?
3: I think through different levels of severity, you can be like, oh, tits on a ball. You know, for a easy go, but you know, there can be worse, you know.
2: Kaiateahi.
4: Kia ora, mēnā koe rehi te koe hei kai pōti, ā, kai a mātou tō I mērā tōtou waia rānei, ā koe nei tai atu ai tētahi kupu ki a koe. 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
7: 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Today we look at the days of the week. 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